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6: Good evening, West Central Saskatchewan. Here's what's coming up in your three-day forecast. The skies are looking partly cloudy this evening across West Central, with wind sitting around 20 kilometers, becoming light as the evening goes on, bringing lows of 8. Tomorrow should start off with a mix of sun and cloud across the region, our northern region seeing a 30% chance of showers in the afternoon. Winds are coming back from the southwest around 20 kilometers, gusting to 40 in the south near noon, with highs up to 26. The sky is staying partly cloudy in the north tomorrow evening, while our central and southern areas are seeing the skies clearing up, and the northern regions are continuing to see that 30% chance of showers in the evening, and we should be expecting regional lows of 7. Thursday currently shows a full day of sunshine and clear skies with highs of 24 and lows of 10. I'm Terrence Vosh with your West Central Online weather.
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4: Good evening, West Central Saskatchewan. Here's what's coming up in your three-day forecast. The skies are looking partly cloudy this evening across West Central, with wind sitting around 20 kilometers, becoming light as the evening goes on, bringing lows of 8. Tomorrow should start off with a mix of sun and cloud across the region, our northern region seeing a 30% chance of showers in the afternoon. Winds are coming back from the southwest around 20 kilometers, gusting to 40 in the south near noon, with highs up to 26. The sky is staying partly cloudy in the north tomorrow evening, while our central and southern areas are seeing the skies clearing up, and the northern regions are continuing to see that 30% chance of showers in the evening, and we should be expecting regional lows of 7. Thursday currently shows a full day of sunshine and clear skies with highs of 24 and lows of 10. I'm Terrence Vosh with your West Central Online weather.
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1: The Lateran District Arts Council is hosting the award-winning show Tomatoes Tried to Kill Me But Banjo Saved My Life on September 26th. 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
10: Good evening, West Central Saskatchewan. Here's what's coming up in your three-day forecast. The skies are looking partly cloudy this evening across West Central, with wind sitting around 20 kilometers, becoming light as the evening goes on, bringing lows of 8. Tomorrow should start off with a mix of sun and cloud across the region, our northern region seeing a 30% chance of showers in the afternoon. Winds are coming back from the southwest around 20 kilometers, gusting to 40 in the south near noon, with highs up to 26. The sky is staying partly cloudy in the north tomorrow evening, while our central and southern areas are seeing the skies clearing up, and the northern regions are continuing to see that 30% chance of showers in the evening, and we should be expecting regional lows of 7. Thursday currently shows a full day of sunshine and clear skies with highs of 24 and lows of 10. I'm Terrence Vosh with your West Central online weather.
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2: 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I'll see you down at Skyline Convenience. 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I drop into Skyline Convenience because I need some breakfast. 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
9: Good evening, West Central Saskatchewan. Here's what's coming up in your three-day forecast. The skies are looking partly cloudy this evening across West Central, with wind sitting around 20 kilometers, becoming light as the evening goes on, bringing lows of 8. Tomorrow should start off with a mix of sun and cloud across the region, our northern region seeing a 30% chance of showers in the afternoon. Winds are coming back from the southwest around 20 kilometers, gusting to 40 in the south near noon, with highs up to 26. The sky is staying partly cloudy in the north tomorrow evening, while our central and southern areas are seeing the skies clearing up, and the northern regions are continuing to see that 30% chance of showers in the evening, and we should be expecting regional lows of 7. Thursday currently shows a full day of sunshine and clear skies with highs

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1: The kickoff to Goose Festival is happening Thursday, September 24th in downtown Kindersley. From 5 to 7:30, head to Main Street for an evening packed with family fun. There will be bouncy castles, a car show hosted by the K-Town Cruise Night, street hockey with the Kindersley Clippers, face painting, and a barbecue at the Co-op Community Corner. That's the kickoff to Goose Fest, Thursday, September 24th from 5 to 7:30 downtown Kindersley. And if you have an event or a fundraiser to share for your community, you can post it for free on the West Central Online Events page.
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5: Good evening, West Central Saskatchewan. Here's what's coming up in your three-day forecast. The skies are looking partly cloudy this evening across West Central, with wind sitting around 20 kilometers, becoming light as the evening goes on, bringing lows of 8. Tomorrow should start off with a mix of sun and cloud across the region, our northern region seeing a 30% chance of showers in the afternoon. Winds are coming back from the southwest around 20 kilometers, gusting to 40 in the south near noon, with highs up to 26. The sky is staying partly cloudy in the north tomorrow evening, while our central and southern areas are seeing the skies clearing up, and the northern regions are continuing to see that 30

0: 50% chance of showers in the evening, and we should be expecting regional lows of 7. Thursday currently shows a full day of sunshine and clear skies with highs of 24 and lows of 10. I'm Terrence Vosh with your West Central Online weather.
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4: Good evening, West Central Saskatchewan. Here's what's coming up in your three-day forecast. The skies are looking partly cloudy this evening across West Central, with wind sitting around 20 kilometers, becoming light as the evening goes on, bringing lows of 8. Tomorrow should start off with a mix of sun and cloud across the region, our northern region seeing a 30% chance of showers in the afternoon. Winds are coming back from the southwest around 20 kilometers, gusting to 40 in the south near noon, with highs up to 26. The sky is staying partly cloudy in the north tomorrow evening, while our central and southern areas are seeing the skies clearing up, and the northern regions are continuing to see that 30% chance of showers in the evening, and we should be expecting regional lows of 7. Thursday currently shows a full day of sunshine and clear skies with highs of 24 and lows of 10. I'm Terrence Vosh with your West Central Online weather.
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7: Good morning, West Central Saskatchewan. Here's what's coming up in your three-day forecast. Today is looking to start off with a mix of sun and cloud across the region. Our northern region seeing a 30% chance of showers this afternoon. Winds are coming back from the southwest around 20 kilometers, gusting up to 40 in the south near noon, with highs up to 26. The sky is staying partly cloudy in the north this evening, while the central and south see the skies clearing up. Our northern regions continuing to see that 30% chance of showers in the evening, and we're seeing regional lows of 7. Tomorrow currently shows a full day of sunshine and clear skies, with highs of 24 and lows of 10. Friday should start off with clear skies and sunshine with highs up to 29, though cloudy periods are looking to come in Friday evening with lows of 11. I'm Terrence Vosh with your West Central Online weather.
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0: Blue Jays baseball is more than a game. It's Canada's team. And CJYM 1330 is here with every pitch, stolen base, and home run.
1: Guerrero with a fly ball to right. He's hit it well. 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
0: 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We bring the game. You bring the hot dogs and peanuts.
1: Got him! And strikes out Cody Bellinger, and the Blue Jays have done it.
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3: Good morning, West Central Saskatchewan. Here's what's coming up in your three-day forecast. Today is looking to start off with a mix of sun and cloud across the region. Our northern region seeing a 30% chance of showers this afternoon. Winds are coming back from the southwest around 20 kilometers, gusting up to 40 in the south near noon, with highs up to 26. The sky is staying partly cloudy in the north this evening, while the central and south see the skies clearing up. Our northern regions continuing to see that 30% chance of showers in the evening, and we're seeing regional lows of 7. Tomorrow currently shows a full day of sunshine and clear skies, with highs of 24 and lows of 10. Friday should start off with clear skies and sunshine with highs up to 29, though cloudy periods are looking to come in Friday evening with lows of 11. I'm Terrence Vosh with your West Central online weather.
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0: 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It's Canada's team. 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
1: Guerrero with a fly ball to right. He's hit it well. It is gone.
0: 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We bring the game. You bring the hot dogs and peanuts.
1: Got him! Beth Hoffman strikes out Cody Bellinger, and the Blue Jays have done it.
0: From the first pitch to the final out, your home for Toronto Blue Jays baseball is CJYM 1330.
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3: Good morning, West Central Saskatchewan. Here's what's coming up in your three-day forecast. Today is looking to start off with a mix of sun and cloud across the region, our northern region seeing a 30% chance of showers this afternoon. Winds are coming back from the southwest around 20 kilometers, gusting up to 40 in the south near noon, with highs up to 26. The sky is staying partly cloudy in the north this evening, while the central and south see the skies clearing up. Our northern regions continuing to see that 30% chance of showers in the evening, and we're seeing regional lows of 7. Tomorrow currently shows a full day of sunshine and clear skies, with highs of 24 and lows of 10. Friday should start off with clear skies and sunshine with highs up to 29, though cloudy periods are looking to come in Friday evening with lows of 11. I'm Terrence Vosh with your West Central online weather.
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5: Good morning, West Central Saskatchewan. Here's what's coming up in your three-day forecast. Today is looking to start off with a mix of sun and cloud across the region, our northern region seeing a 30% chance of showers this afternoon. Winds are coming back from the southwest around 20 kilometers, gusting up to 40 in the south near noon, with highs up to 26. The sky is staying partly cloudy in the north this evening, while the central and south see the skies clearing up. Our northern regions continuing to see that 30% chance of showers in the evening, and we're seeing regional lows of 7. Tomorrow currently shows a full day of sunshine and clear skies, with highs of 24 and lows of 10. Friday should start off with clear skies and sunshine with highs up to 29, though cloudy periods are looking to come in Friday evening with lows of 11. I'm Terrence Vosh with your West Central Online weather.
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3: Good morning, West Central Saskatchewan. Here's what's coming up in your three-day forecast. Today is looking to start off with a mix of sun and cloud across the region, our northern region seeing a 30% chance of showers this afternoon. Winds are coming back from the southwest around 20 kilometers, gusting up to 40 in the south near noon, with highs up to 26. The sky is staying partly cloudy in the north this evening, while the central and south see the skies clearing up. Our northern regions continuing to see that 30% chance of showers in the evening, and we're seeing regional lows of 7. Tomorrow currently shows a full day of sunshine and clear skies, with highs of 24 and lows of 10. Friday should start off with clear skies and sunshine, with highs up to 29, though cloudy periods are looking to come in Friday evening with lows of 11. I'm Terrence Vosh with your West Central Online weather.
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1: Now, your West Central online weather.
2: Good morning, West Central Saskatchewan. Here's what's coming up in your three-day forecast. Today is looking to start off with a mix of sun and cloud across the region. Our northern region seeing a 30% chance of showers this afternoon. Winds are coming back from the southwest around 20 kilometers, gusting up to 40 in the south near noon, with highs up to 26. The sky is staying partly cloudy in the north this evening, while the central and south see the skies clearing up. Our northern regions continuing to see that 30% chance of showers.

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0: Blue Jays baseball is more than a game. It's Canada's team. And CJYM 1330 is here with every pitch, stolen base, and home run.
1: Guerrero with a fly ball to right. He's hit it well. It is gone.
0: Live Blue Jays baseball. We bring the game. You bring the hot dogs and peanuts.
1: Got him! Jeff Hoffman strikes out Cody Bellinger, and the Blue Jays have done it.
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3: Good morning, West Central Saskatchewan. Here's what's coming up in your three-day forecast. Today is looking to start off with a mix of sun and cloud across the region, our northern region seeing a 30% chance of showers this afternoon. Winds are coming back from the southwest around 20 kilometers, gusting up to 40 in the south near noon, with highs up to 26. The sky is staying partly cloudy in the north this evening, while the central and south see the skies clearing up. Our northern regions continuing to see that 30% chance of showers in the evening, and we're seeing regional lows of 7. Tomorrow currently shows a full day of sunshine and clear skies, with highs of 24 and lows of 10. Friday should start off with clear skies and sunshine with highs up to 29, though cloudy periods are looking to come in Friday evening with lows of 11. I'm Terrence Vosh with your West Central online weather.
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3: Good morning, West Central Saskatchewan. Here's what's coming up in your three-day forecast. Today is looking to start off with a mix of sun and cloud across the region, our northern region seeing a 30% chance of showers this afternoon. Winds are coming back from the southwest around 20 kilometers, gusting up to 40 in the south near noon, with highs up to 26. The sky is staying partly cloudy in the north this evening, while the central and south see the skies clearing up. Our northern regions continuing to see that 30% chance of showers in the evening, and we're seeing regional lows of 7. Tomorrow currently shows a full day of sunshine and clear skies, with highs of 24 and lows of 10. Friday should start off with clear skies and sunshine with highs up to 29, though cloudy periods are looking to come in Friday evening with lows of 11. I'm Terrence Vosh with your West Central Online weather.
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3: Good morning, West Central Saskatchewan. Here's what's coming up in your three-day forecast. Today is looking to start off with a mix of sun and cloud across the region. Our northern region seeing a 30% chance of showers this afternoon. Winds are coming back from the southwest around 20 kilometers, gusting up to 40 in the south near noon, with highs up to 26. The sky is staying partly cloudy in the north this evening, while the central and south see the skies clearing up. Our northern regions continuing to see that 30% chance of showers in the evening, and we're seeing regional lows of 7. Tomorrow currently shows a full day of sunshine and clear skies, with highs of 24 and lows of 10. Friday should start off with clear skies and sunshine with highs up to 29, though cloudy periods are looking to come in Friday evening with lows of 11. I'm Terrence Vosh with your West Central online weather.
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1: Guerrero with a fly ball to right. 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
1: Got him! And strikes out Cody Bellinger, and the Blue Jays have done it.
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3: Good morning, West Central Saskatchewan. Here's what's coming up in your three-day forecast. Today is looking to start off with a mix of sun and cloud across the region. Our northern region seeing a 30% chance of showers this afternoon. Winds are coming back from the southwest around 20 kilometers, gusting up to 40 in the south near noon, with highs up to 26. The sky is staying partly cloudy in the north this evening, while the central and south see the skies clearing up. Our northern regions continuing to see that 30% chance of showers in the evening, and we're seeing regional lows of 7. Tomorrow currently shows a full day of sunshine and clear skies, with highs of 24 and lows of 10. Friday should start off with clear skies and sunshine with highs up to 29, though cloudy periods are looking to come in Friday evening with lows of 11. I'm Terrence Vosh with your West Central Online weather.
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0: 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Ears on me. 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
2: Good morning, West Central Saskatchewan. Here's what's coming up in your three-day forecast. Today is looking to start off with a mix of sun and cloud across the region, our northern region seeing a 30% chance of showers this afternoon. Winds are coming back from the southwest around 20 kilometers, gusting up to 40 in the south near noon, with highs up to 26. The sky is staying partly cloudy in the north this evening, while the central and south see the skies clearing up. Our northern regions continuing to see that 30% chance of showers in the evening, and we're seeing regional lows of 7. Tomorrow currently shows a full day of sunshine and clear skies, with highs of 24 and lows of 10. Friday should start off with clear skies and sunshine, with highs up to 29, though cloudy periods are looking to come in Friday evening with lows of 11. I'm Terrence Vosh with your West Central Online weather.
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0: Starting the day with you too on Saskatchewan's best music. Good morning, I'm Rob Kearney. On the way today, welcome to the first full day of astronomical fall. And it's a cool, crisp morning. How fitting. We'll take a look ahead at a couple of long-range forecasts for you as we settle in and get ready for Thanksgiving and beyond. Harvest resuming day by day and hour by hour. We've got the latest. And proof that farmers across the province are listening to Saskatchewan's best music in their combines and trucks this fall. I'll share that story. Curling fans. Rock League. Curling Unleashed. Rock League, the new professional mixed-gender curling league, held its preview season last April. Its first fall season is scheduled to begin this winter in Saskatchewan. Details coming up. And we'll play some music from Blondie, Burton Cummings, Bob Welch, and more. This rock and roll radio show for JGL, Partners in Agriculture. This is Wednesday, September 23rd, 2026. And today is a great day to be alive.
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7: A mix of sun and cloud across West Central Saskatchewan today. North of the river, there's a risk of afternoon thunderstorms with highs near 25. South, winds could gust up to 40 with highs of 26. Tonight brings a 30.

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1: The 4th Annual Macklin Harvest Festival is coming to Main Street this Saturday with a full day of family activities planned from 10 a.m. to 5 p.m. The event will feature local vendors, food, bouncy castles, dunk tank, and more. Organizer Kate Neufeld says the festival is all about bringing the community together during harvest.
2: I think this is our 4th annual Harvest Festival this year. We put it on just for like a family, fun, friendly event during harvest to kind of get everybody out in the community.
1: The festival will also

0: Spin Doctors, Saskatchewan's best music. Happy Hump Day. I'm Rob Carney. So we came close to having the Canadian hotspot in Saskatchewan yesterday. Rosetown, 27.7 degrees, just 0.4 of a degree behind Medicine Hat, which was the Canadian hotspot at 28.1 degrees. Nice, sunny, warm weather to get the harvest back on track here in Saskatchewan. And long-range forecast for the next 7 days from Environment Canada. No mention of any showers or rain. Earlier this week, I think it was Monday, they were talking about a 30% chance of showers Friday night. That's now out of the forecast. So sunny, nice and warm through the weekend. Temperatures drop a little bit to start the new week, but still favorable conditions can continue with harvest. The Weather Network issuing their fall forecast. Nadine Powell delivered it just a few days ago.
1: Fall forecast 2026, Canada, perhaps an extended fall with drier than normal conditions across the country. Of course, the main driver being that supercharged historic El Nino, expecting temperatures near to above normal and perhaps a delayed start to winter. So as we head through fall, expecting much of the country to be near or above normal with the focus of the warmth across the Great Lakes and into Quebec, maybe even eastern sections of the Prairie Provinces as well, and particularly toward the back end of fall, likely to see that warmth. Now, in terms of precipitation, below normal for much of the country, with the exception of the BC coast and parts of Atlantic Canada, as we do expect the dominant storm track to be stateside.
0: Sounds promising, doesn't it? Good stuff.
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1: Now, your West Central online weather.
2: A mix of sun and cloud across West Central Saskatchewan today. North of the river, there's a risk of afternoon thunderstorms with highs near 25. South, winds could gust up to 40 with highs of 26. Tonight brings a 30% chance of showers and risk of thunderstorms to the north, while central and southern areas clear with lows near 7. Tomorrow, sunshine returns with highs around 24. The forecast stays mostly friendly, and around here, that's about as much commitment as we can ask from the weather.
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0: Pretty cool, huh? It was a pleasure to see Nazareth on their Canadian farewell tour last October at Temple Garden Center in Moose Jaw. And they're still saying farewell, by the way. They're overseas. They got a show coming up this Friday in Switzerland.
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2: 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You can jump into the cultural passport game, meet some different cultural ambassadors, learn something new, and even win prizes along the way. 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Lavallee, and a mini beading workshop with Brian Smith, and snacks from the Inclusion Bigger Concession. The Bigger Culture Fest is happening on September 27th from 1 to 5 at the Bigger Town Hall. And if you have an event or a fundraiser to share for your community, you can post it for free on the West Central online events page.
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0: I need a handful of things, not much, like just a few things. But I'm thinking ahead. I've got chicken I'm going to eat for supper, along with some fresh tomatoes and some, you know, nice salad. And I've got chives, and I'm thinking I got to eat these chives out of my garden. So what do chives go good on? Baked potato with a little butter and sour cream. So I grab some sour cream, and now I'm going to grab a few potatoes. And I go to the produce aisle, and I see, well, there's 5 pounds of potatoes for $5.99. I thought that's a little steep. But I don't need more than 5 pounds, that's for sure. So I grab the bag and I walk down the aisle, and then I look. There's a 20-pound bag of potatoes for $7. And I'm thinking, is that $7 for the whole bag? So I said to the guy that's working there, is this $7 for the whole bag? And he said, yeah. And I said, well, then why would I pay $5.99 for a 5-pound bag if I could pay $7 for a 20-pound bag? He said, I wouldn't. Anyway, I got 20 pounds of potatoes. Well, probably 19.5 now. They should last the whole winter.
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8: A mix of sun and cloud across west central Saskatchewan today. North of the river, there's a risk of afternoon thunderstorms.

0: Now, your West Central online weather.
1: A mix of sun and cloud across West Central Saskatchewan today. North of the river, there's a risk of afternoon thunderstorms with highs near 25. South, winds could gust up to 40 with highs of 26. Tonight brings a 30% chance of showers and risk of thunderstorms to the north, while central and southern areas clear with lows near 7. Tomorrow, sunshine returns with highs around 24. Enjoy the sunshine while it lasts. Saskatchewan weather changes its mind faster than most group chats.
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0: A mix of sun and cloud across west central Saskatchewan today. North of the river, there's a risk of afternoon thunderstorms with highs near 25. South winds could gust up to 40 and looking at highs of 26. Tonight, showers and thunderstorms remain possible in the north, while central and southern areas clear with lows around 7.
2: 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Rob Carney in the morning on 1330 CJYM, part of the Golden West Network.

0: I'm Rob Carney. Thanks for listening this morning. One of the first things I heard this morning when I got up and turned on the television, caught a national newscast, and it's encouraging. An anonymous $100 million donation to the Princess Margaret Cancer Foundation in Toronto. This will impact us across the country. The foundation says it's the largest single gift in its history and calls it the largest donation ever made toward cancer care, research, and education in Canada. Now, the donor has chosen to remain anonymous. The gift will support the highest priority needs at the Princess Margaret Cancer Center, including research, patient care, and education. And the donation helped launch the new $2.5 billion Carry the Fire campaign, which is aimed at accelerating cancer detection, treatment, and patient support.
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5: Now, your West Central online weather.
6: A mix of sun and cloud across West Central Saskatchewan today. North of the river, there's a risk of afternoon thunderstorms with highs near 25. South, winds could gust up to 40 with highs of 26. Tonight brings a 30% chance of showers and risk of thunderstorms to the north, while central and southern areas clear with lows near 7. Tomorrow, sunshine returns with highs around 24. The forecast stays mostly friendly, and around here, that's about as much commitment as we can ask from the weather.
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0: This is Saskatchewan Specimens. Checking the scoreboard here. Western Hockey League fans waiting patiently for the regular season to resume this weekend. The Pats will be in Brandon on Friday night, Saskatoon, visiting Prince Albert. And two other Saskatchewan-based teams go head-to-head. The Moose Jaw Warriors play the Broncos in Swift Current on Friday night. SJHL, we had one game last night. The Warman Wildcats needed overtime, but they beat the Yorkton Terriers 5-4. Action resuming on Friday. Major Leagues, the Blue Jays were rained out in Baltimore yesterday. They still lost ground. They're now four games out of a wild card playoff spot, and I think they've got five games left. So their chances are slim to none, and Slim just left town, actually. But the Jays will be in action today, a doubleheader in Baltimore, starting at 11:35 this morning, and then they'll go right into Game 2 tonight. Both of those games on Golden West Radio, CFYM 1210 Kindersley, along with CJYM 1330 Rosetown, and AM 1190 Weyburn. 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
2: 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And the third is a steak and burger meat pack valued at $430. The draw is October 1st, and all the money raised goes right back into local community projects. 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And if you have an event or a fundraiser to share for your community, you can post it for free on the West Central Online Events page.

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0: wrong and she made a mistake, but it's a mistake that can't be undone. There's no undo button on death. It's permanent. 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
1: LaRose has spent the last number of years taking the message of rail safety to over 50,000 high school students across Canada. For Golden West, I'm Glendalee Allen Vossler.
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0: night. Saturday night, they'll be at the Scotiabank Saddle Dome in Calgary. And on Sunday night, SaskTel Center in Saskatoon, tickets still available. Good morning. I'm Rob Carney. Who's crying now? Not the lottery winners. You remember, we've had some big-time winners here in recent days. Earlier this month, Doug Putlin from Prince Albert came forward to claim his $44 million Lotto 649 gold ball jackpot. And then just a few days later, Howard Cormier of Moose Jaw came forward to claim his $1 million Lotto 649 check. And I see in the Lotto Max last night, nobody won the jackpot, but there were two people in Canada who matched 6 of 7 plus the bonus, one in Quebec and one in Regina. And that win is worth $85,036.20. That'd work for me.
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0: rocking and rolling your Wednesday morning with April Wine. I'm Rob Carney. I told you the story several weeks ago now, how I couldn't find anywhere to get leather jackets cleaned in Saskatchewan. But I did find a place in Calgary, so I sent my jackets there. So I've got a leather blazer, and I've got outerwear, leather jacket, and then a full-length leather coat. And last winter, they were getting a little gamey, okay? So I needed to get them cleaned, and I couldn't find anybody to clean them. But I got them cleaned and refurbished in Calgary for a pretty penny, but I'm looking forward to wearing those leather jackets and coats. Not just yet, though. I was thinking about that this morning as I looked in the closet and wondered what I should be wearing, because it's like, it's cool in the morning, but it's going to get sunny and warm in the afternoon. More on the fall wardrobe transition on my daily commentary coming up.
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9: Good morning, West Central Saskatchewan. Here's what's coming up in your three-day forecast. We're seeing a mix of sun and cloud this morning. Our northern region seeing a 30% chance of showers today, though the skies should be clearing this afternoon for our central and south. The south is also getting winds gusting up to 40 kilometers near noon, bringing regional highs around 26. We should see it become partly cloudy this evening across the region, clearing near midnight. The north continuing to see that 30% chance of showers this evening with regional lows of 7. Tomorrow continues to be a mix of sun and cloud for the north, while our central and southern regions clear up and see sunshine, the north clearing in the afternoon, and we should expect highs around 26. The entire region seeing clear skies tomorrow evening with lows of 10.

0: Music that makes you feel good. Hey, in case you missed it earlier, big news for curling fans. Rock League, Curly Unleashed. They got this new professional league going last April, and it's pretty good. It's pretty fun. It's great fun for the fans. There's music, there's fast action. It's not your everyday curling. And they've announced the schedule for 2027, and it will all start right here in Saskatchewan at Temple Garden Center in Moose Jaw, January 7th through the 10th. Pretty exciting. You'll be able to check out the action right here in Saskatchewan. Rachel Holman is going to be in action.
1: Yeah, Rock League. Yeah, there's six franchises, 10 players on each team, men and female, all equal. And, you know, each team plays the other franchise throughout the week. And, you know, you got all the top curlers in the world playing with each other. So I'm not with any of my teammates. And yeah, no one's really allowed to play with their teammates. Kind of like a, you know, you'd compare it to, you know, the NHL and then the Team Canada, right? It'll be fun to see, you know, new teams, new dynamics, different languages out there.
0: Yeah, Rachel will be part of Maple United. Six franchises in total. Rock League, Curly Unleashed, coming to Saskatchewan this January. I'll let you know when tickets go on sale.
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6: Good morning, West Central Saskatchewan. Here's what's coming up in your three-day forecast. We're seeing a mix of sun and cloud this morning. Our northern region seeing a 30% chance of showers today, though the skies should be clearing this afternoon for our central and south. The south is also getting winds gusting up to 40 kilometers near noon, bringing regional highs around 26. We should see it become partly cloudy this evening across the region, clearing near midnight. The north continuing to see that 30% chance of showers this evening, with regional lows of 7. Tomorrow continues to be a mix of sun and cloud for the north, while our central and southern regions clear up and see sunshine, the north clearing in the afternoon, and we should expect highs around 26. The entire region seeing clear skies tomorrow evening, with lows of 10. Friday currently shows the day starting off with sunshine and clear skies across West Central, with highs around 28, though we can expect cloudy periods Friday evening with lows of 8. I'm Terrence Vosh with your West Central online weather.
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0: 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Thank you so much for listening today. I'm Rob Kearney. 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
2: The Bigger Métis Local 53 is hosting its third annual Truth and Reconciliation Day on September 30th at St. Gabriel School, kicking off the morning at 10 a.m. with a community walk. 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And if you have an event or a fundraiser to share for your community, you can post it for free on the West Central Online Events page.

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0: disgusting to 40 near noon with highs of 26. A few clouds sticking around this evening with those winds around 20 kilometers becoming light overnight with lows of 7. I'm Terrence Vosh with your West Central Online weather.
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0: Hey folks, Jeff Cheeseman from Heartland Livestock in Moose Jaw. 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
9: Good morning, West Central Saskatchewan. Here's what's coming up in your three-day forecast. We're seeing a mix of sun and cloud this morning. Our northern region seeing a 30% chance of showers today, though the skies should be clearing this afternoon for our central and south. The south is also getting winds gusting up to 40 kilometers near noon, bringing regional highs around 26. We should see it become partly cloudy this evening across the region, clearing near midnight. The north continuing to see that 30% chance of showers this evening with regional lows of 7. Tomorrow continues to be a mix of sun and cloud for the north, while our central and southern regions clear up and see sunshine, the north clearing in the afternoon, and we should expect highs around 26. The entire region seeing clear skies tomorrow evening with lows of 10. Friday currently shows the day starting off with sunshine and clear skies across West Central, with highs around 28, though we can expect cloudy periods Friday evening with lows of 8. I'm Terrence Vosch with your West Central online weather.

0: An all-time favorite from Laura Branigan, Saskatchewan Space Music. I'm Rob Carney. So yesterday we were talking about fall supper season, and we had a visit with Angelina from Regina, one of the administrators, on the Saskatchewan Fall Supper Facebook page. So I posted that on my Facebook page yesterday, and I posted the master list. And then Beth copied Gloria and said, hey, St. Radegonde's is not on the list. And then Gloria said, Beth, thanks. I'll look into that. So this is good. We're communicating. We're going to get that one on the list. Anytime you want to communicate with me, I'm here for you. You can call me or text me anytime between 6 and 10 at 306-693-8000. Matter of fact, you can text me 24 hours a day. I might not answer you at 2 a.m., but I'll reply by 5:30 or 6 for sure. Have a wonderful Wednesday. See you tomorrow.
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2: Good morning, West Central Saskatchewan. Let's take a look at what's coming up in your regional forecast. For our northern regions, including Unity, Macklin, Wilkie, and Bigger, we're seeing a mix of sun and cloud today with a 30% chance of showers this afternoon, coming with a risk of a thunderstorm, and we're seeing highs around 24. Staying partly cloudy while we continue to see that 30% chance of showers this evening with lows of 8. For our central regions, including Kindersley, Marengo, Brock, and Rosetown, we're also seeing a mix of sun and cloud today, clearing near noon with highs of 25, becoming partly cloudy again this evening and then clearing near midnight with lows of 7. And our southern regions, including Kyle, Elrose, Leader, Lancer, and Abbey, are seeing a mix of sun and cloud, clearing as the afternoon goes on. Winds are coming in from the west at 20 kilometers, gusting to 40 near noon with highs of 26. A few clouds sticking around this evening with those winds around 20 kilometers becoming light overnight with lows of 7. I'm Terrence Vosh with your West Central Online weather.
3: This is Rail Safety Week, a week highlighting the dangers of distractions around railway crossings. One Saskatchewan mother knows firsthand how quickly a moment of inattention can become a tragedy. Sandra LaRose lost her 17-year-old daughter, Kaylin, in 2018 after her vehicle was struck by a train near Weyburn. LaRose says every decision behind the wheel carries consequences, and putting the phone away can save a life.
4: Don't you ever think it won't happen to you. I never thought my life would be this way. Kaylin was smart. She knew right from wrong, and she made a mistake. But it's a mistake that can't be undone. There's no undo button on death. It's permanent. So look, listen, and live.
3: LaRose has spent the last number of years taking the message of rail safety to over 50,000 high school students across Canada. For Golden West, I'm Glendale Allen Vossler.
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10: Good morning, West Central Saskatchewan. Here's what's coming up in your three-day forecast. We're seeing a mix of sun and cloud this morning. Our northern region seeing a 30% chance of showers today, though the skies should be clearing this afternoon for our central and south. The south is also getting winds gusting up to 40 kilometers near noon, bringing regional highs around 26.

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11: Good morning, West Central Saskatchewan. Here's what's coming up in your three-day forecast. We're seeing a mix of sun and cloud this morning. Our northern region seeing a 30% chance of showers today, though the skies should be clearing this afternoon for our central and south. The south is also getting winds gusting up to 40 kilometers near noon, bringing regional highs around 26. We should see it become partly cloudy this evening across the region, clearing near midnight. The north continuing to see that 30% chance of showers this evening with regional lows of 7. Tomorrow continues to be a mix of sun and cloud for the north, while our central and southern regions clear up and see sunshine, the north clearing in the afternoon, and we should expect highs around 26. The entire region seeing clear skies tomorrow evening with lows of 10. Friday currently shows the day starting off with sunshine and clear skies across West Central, with highs around 28, though we can expect cloudy periods Friday evening with lows of 8. I'm Terrence Vosh with your West Central online weather.
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1: The Kindersley Gem and Mineral Show is happening at the Kindersley Inn on September 25th to 27th. 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
2: Good evening, neighbor. I'll see you down at Skyline Convenience. 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
1: 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They're currently closed for renovations reopening in October. Thank you for waiting and giving them the time to make the clinic even better. They'll see you soon.
2: Students from Eaton School in Etonia got a hands-on look at creative arts during a recent trip to Ignite Conference. Spartans joined Westcliff Composite School students for workshops covering podcasting, film, drama, coaching, songwriting, visual arts, and creative writing. The school says the students showed plenty of enthusiasm and creativity throughout the experience. The Macklin Harvest Festival will give local gardeners a chance to show off their produce this Saturday. Competitions include the biggest pumpkin, zucchini, and carrot, along with the tallest sunflower in a pail. Entries are due by noon, with judging at 2 p.m. Newfield says there will be plenty of food options available throughout the day.
3: We do have a bunch of different food vendors that are coming.

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5: Warm temperatures and high humidity will continue today across Saskatchewan. There are a couple of opportunities for showers, but mostly in the extreme southeast and far northwest. I'm meteorologist Drew Lerner for the Golden West Radio Network. A disturbance in North Dakota moving into Manitoba will actually clip the southeast corner of the province today, maybe in near and to the south and east of Estevan. There will be a little bit of shower and thunderstorm activity. There's a potential that a couple of spots near the U.S. border might get an inch of rain or 25 millimeters, but we don't expect that to be common. Most of the precipitation is going to be lighter than that, and it's obviously confined to a very small part of the province. The rest of us will see sunshine and high humidity, but as the day goes along, the humidity will come down as it has been. And in the far northwest of the province, there will be a few showers that will pop up there, too. These will show up as we get out into the afternoon. I do not expect the rain to be all that great, but areas from Cold Lake over to Meadow Lake and Spiritwood will probably see a trace upwards to 4 or 5 millimeters. That low pressure system and associated cooling is going to fall apart as it moves southeast across the province overnight tonight and into the day tomorrow. A few spotty showers, probably coverage less than 15%, and rain totals won't be more than about 2 to maybe 4 millimeters. Most of that's going to be up around the tree line in the north. Everybody else will be left dry. And then we'll start to warm up again, and we'll look for the temperatures Thursday afternoon to be very pleasant with lower to middle 20s likely again. And on Friday, the winds will begin to howl across the region with gusts of 50 to 70, maybe 75 kilometers per hour. A lot of heat coming into the region. We'll look for temperatures in the 20s and maybe even coming close to 30 degrees in a few spots. We'll look for that to be followed by a low pressure system and a cool air mass that come into play over the weekend. And there may be a few showers that accompany that system, but again, the precipitation is not going to be well organized. Maybe 20-25% of the province might have a chance for a shower or two. Moisture totals will run from traces upwards to 5 or 6 millimeters. Not a very meaningful event, and farming activity will likely advance without much delay. We do look for cooling over the weekend, and frost and freezes may show up in a few spots across the area as we get into Sunday and maybe Monday morning. But we'll turn around and start warming it back up again shortly after that. We're going to continue with the drier bias for the region as we go into early next week. For the Golden West Radio Network, I'm meteorologist Drew Lerner.
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1: This is Kevin True coming to you from the town of Outlook in the irrigation capital of Saskatchewan. 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Please allow yourself time to get where you're going and travel safe. Remember, this is also construction season. One thing is for certain, there will be delays. Outlook is no exception, as there are commercial construction projects adjacent to the highway on both the east and west entrances of Highway 15 into Outlook. The bypass is now open. Residents and business owners are reminded that Communities in Bloom judges will be in Outlook in the days heading up to the judging, not just on August 18th and 19th. Our team works hard at keeping public spaces attractive. We have been busy this summer with bylaw enforcement, gently reminding property owners of their responsibilities and ticketing where warranted. Please do your part, and if you see that someone could use help with their properties, offer to lend a hand. Congratulations to volunteers, organizers, and participants on their seventh rendition of the Outlook Riverbank Rodeo, held August 7th and 8th at the Outlook Sports Grounds. This year features Gord Bamford in concert at the Jim Cook Recplex on Saturday night. As always, should you have any questions or comments, please reach out to us at 306-867-8663 or email cao.outlook@sastel.net. This is Kevin True signing off from the Irrigation Capital of Saskatchewan.

0: Blue Jays baseball is more than a game. It's Canada's team. And CJYM 1330 is here with every pitch, stolen base, and home run.
1: Guerrero with a fly ball to right. 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It is gone.
0: Live Blue Jays baseball. We bring the game. You bring the hot dogs and peanuts.
1: Got him! Jeff Hoffman strikes out Cody Bellinger, and the Blue Jays have done it.
0: From the first pitch to the final out, your home.

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1: Get the news you need when you need it by downloading our West Central online app. I'm Terrence Vosh, and here's what's making news this hour. Traffic complaints and several disturbances were among 28 occurrences handled by Bigger RCMP during the week ending September 21st. Police are investigating a report of a gas and dash involving two females in a black Hyundai SUV. A separate traffic incident involved an F-150 that clipped a moose on Highway 14, with both the vehicle and the animal leaving the area. RCMP also responded to emergency calls and a noise complaint involving four intoxicated women at a hotel. Saskatchewan RCMP say a four-day enforcement operation in the Battlefords resulted in several arrests and more than 400 traffic stops. More than 40 officers from local detachments and specialized units took part alongside the Saskatchewan Marshals Service from September 9th to 12th. Six wanted individuals were arrested, while officers also conducted checks for compliance with court-ordered conditions and advanced several ongoing investigations. Also, four drivers were removed from the road for consuming alcohol or cannabis. West Central Saskatchewan could see a rare late-season severe weather setup this evening. Here is Jenny Hay.

anticipate opportunities that may require liquidity in the next 6 to 12 months. The strongest marketing decisions often happen when grain planning and financial planning work together. A slightly higher price 6 months from now isn't always better if it creates cash flow pressure today. Conversely, selling everything immediately

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